'cause I'm a country boy. 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

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Good morning, good morning. Monday, the 24th of August, 2026.

Once again, we say a very pleasant Monday to you. Monday the 24th of August 2026. Thank you for waking up with us. Thank you for joining us already on Kiss FM, the 24-hour love station. Marla here with you right up until the hour of 10. Of course, we kick off with the inspirational moment on the Morning Magazine. When I'm weak, be my strength through it all. When I'm walking through the fire, be the flame. And someone sent on a note already. That's Empress, coming from Empress. Good morning to you, Empress. When you move through life with gratitude, you make more room for good things to find you. Also saying good morning to Rorinia and Rupinia. It says, wishing you a marvelous Monday. Good morning to you, my beautiful people. All the way there in Anseray. Claude and Linda.

saying good morning to Sister Sarah. Everyone's waking up with us this morning. How wonderful. Another beautiful day in St. Lucia. Mrs. Davson is there with us.

We've got to say good morning and thank you for joining us on KISS FM. I do apologise to a dear listener there trying to reach us on KISS FM. In the meantime, just a quick look at the news today. A U.S. judge blocks Trump's administration's 75-country visa ban, and also Julian Alfred secures second in the 100 meters in Poland. And Sanusia unveils its first national underwater sculpture exhibition. Once again, thank you so much for joining us on KISS FM. It is your 24-hour love station. A quick look at the international news where it says Andy Burnham's first foreign visit as prime minister comes a week after Russia warned of consequences over Kiev using British-made drones, and nearly 90,000 told to evacuate as wildfire approaches Reno in Nevada. The fire has burned around 10,500 acres and is completely uncontained, officials say. Once again, good morning to you and thank you for joining us on KISS FM, your 24-hour love station.

Let's say good morning to Lady Kildra. Also saying good morning to Shyla, who says, let today be the start of something new. Have a blessed week. Saying good morning to Catherine in New York. Also saying good morning to Lucita. Good morning to all of you. Thank you for joining us on Kiss FM, wherever you may be. Lady Kildra comes in at 6:30 with her inspirational word. 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Lady Kildra comes in at 6:30 with her inspirational word.

0: He will indeed. And here is Lady Kojo with today's inspirational word.
1: Good morning, listeners, and welcome to today's morning word. Today we focus on bringing others down. When people try to bring others down, it usually shows their own hidden fears and bad feelings, not our true worth. It is evident all around us how people bring others down. And many times it is due to them feeling small or not good enough. So they make people look smaller to feel big. Jealousy also plays a huge role in people bringing others down, as people's growth and success makes them feel bad about their own lack of progress. The need for control. Many times, people use sharp words to push themselves up in social groups or even at work. Proverbs 12 and 16 says, "A wise person ignores an insult, while a fool shows annoyance right away." End of scripture. At times, it is also due to unresolved trauma and negative habits from their own past. This drives them to hurt others. However, we must bear in mind that they are people and they are valuable and in need of help. Their behavior is a reflection of who they are inside. And when we stoop to their level, we are showing who we are as well. We must remind ourselves that their attacks belongs to them. And when we reply angrily, we only feed their cycle. We must never take their attacks personally and never fight back. Proverbs says, "A soft answer turns away wrath, but grievous words stirs up anger." End of scripture. Remember, he who angers you controls you. We must set boundaries, step back, limit our time with negative people. Be sure to protect your peace and surround yourself with positive people. Keep doing good. There's this beautiful quote that says, "Sometimes the people trying to bring you down don't even realize you were part of what kept them standing. You supported them, believed in them, showed up when they had nothing, and helped them find stability. But once they felt stronger, they forget the same hands that held them up." That's life. Sometimes people can outgrow their gratitude. Just learn where to place your energy next time. Because not everyone will recognize your value while they're still benefiting from you. And even when they turn against you, it doesn't erase the role you played in their growth. It just shows their character, not your worth. As children of God, we must expect in this life that we will always have people who will oppose us, try to bring us down. But always remember, according to Romans 8 and 31, that if God is for us, no one can be against us. Paul asked this question: if God is for us, who can be against us? God sure does protect his children once we walk in alignment with his truth and his will. No enemy or problem can truly win against his power. So today, stand firm on the promise of Isaiah 54 and 17. "No weapon formed against us shall prosper." End of scripture. Any plan or scheme made to hurt us won't prevail. They may form, but they won't succeed. False words spoken against us will be proven wrong, in Jesus' name. However, we must be very careful that we are not trying to bring others down, as it can be done in subtle ways, as even jokingly, sometimes unawares. But let us ask God to help us, to guide us, and to keep us from being the devil's agent in this aspect, bringing others down. Let us build each other up instead of trying to bring each other down. As we build others up, we build ourselves up as well. The same is true. When and if we bring others down, we bring ourselves down as well. And so I leave us with this quote: negative energy can only bring you down if you allow it. Rise above and stay positive. End of quote. Do have a marvelous day.

0: We've got to say thank you to Lady Kodra. Lady Kodra, thank you. You were very, very thorough this morning, and there really isn't much more to add. Bringing others down can wound in many ways, ways we may never see, and sometimes those wounds stay with people for years. May we always be mindful of our words, our actions, and the spirit in which we treat one another. And you heard the song, You Raise Me Up, by Joshua Groban. May it remind us that instead of pulling others down, we should always try to lift someone up. What a way to start our Monday morning. Thank you ever so much, Lady Kodra. Once again, reminding you, if you'd like to receive Lady Kodra's words, please don't hesitate. Just give us a call or send on a WhatsApp, and we'll forward it to you. Absolutely no problem. Kiss FM, good morning. Kiss FM, you're on the air. Good morning.
1: Good morning. A pleasant good morning to you, Amala.
0: Good morning. Good morning.
1: I can say, I must say amen to Lady Kodra. Very, very.
0: Amen as well, too.
1: Yes. The word, Lady Kodra. Oh, I must say, thank God for you. Continue. Keep us the word. Blessings upon you, Lady Kodra, and your family in Forest here, and all those that mourn in the loss of a loved one. I want to send strength and comfort to the grieving one. I heard the caller yesterday from New York, Lucita. Yes, I want to send a sympathetic greetings to my entire family and all other families in television near and far. In this time, it's not easy. I pray God to give them the strength. And I'd like to say good morning, Eugenia. Oh, I was blessed by her song yesterday. Eugenia, yes. Continue singing. What's her name? Madeleine Fauchet and all your listeners. Blessings to everyone, all the sick and shut in. I want to say good morning to everyone who's listening. And continue to listen to the Kiss FM. I'm really blessed. Mala, blessings to you. And keep up the good work. All your staff.
0: God bless you.
1: God bless you. This is from Susie, from Marsha.
0: Yes,
1: thank you for
0: Susie.
1: The shout out. At times I hear you shouting. Thank you very much.
0: Thank you. Bye-bye. Yes, have a good day.
1: Yes,
0: bye-bye,
1: I wish you the same dance. God bless. Bye-bye.
0: All the love.
1: Yes, love too. Bye.
2: I've seen some valleys. I've walked through some darkness. Waded through rivers of grief. Oh, the enemy told me that I was forsaken, no one.
3: Good morning, good morning, Mala. Pleasant good morning to you. It's another blessing to be here, alive and well, on a Monday morning. I'm listening. Good morning to Lady Kodra. Word well said. Well said. Wow, powerful word this morning. I do appreciate it. Blessed day to you, Lady Kodra. Blessed day to all the listeners this morning. May the good Lord continue to bless each and every one of us. May we have a great day. This is Nissan. Good morning.
2: I've seen some valleys.
0: And Lady Kodra says thank you.
2: Some darkness.
0: Susie, God bless you.
2: Waited
0: to God be the glory.
2: Of grief.

I've got to say good morning to the Mrs. Bernards. Wishing both of them a very pleasant day. We also have a little note there from Nurse Maura. Love and blessings to Lady Kodra and Marla. Love and blessings to you too, Nurse Maura. Gotta say good morning to everyone at the Marian home.

0: Let us say good morning to Vera in the USA. Also saying good morning to Eleanor, wishing her a good day, and hope she gets better very, very soon.
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1: Reckless driving and speeding can kill. Put a stop to your reckless driving and slow down.
0: Well, I do hope you're all warmed up already, and you know we've got to keep moving. And Elizabeth in New Jersey says, yes, Marla, we've got to be moving all the time. And she says everybody's screaming out, this is hurting them, that's hurting them. And nowadays, everyone's sporting knees, in pain. So let's keep it moving right here on KISS FM. We go straight into matters. Hope you've warmed up already this morning.

It's the morning workout on Kiss FM. Come on now, let the music take over your mind, your body. Loosen up, feel the rhythm, and just keep

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A little shoulder roll. Yes. Of course, if you can't do the full workout, yes, you can't use the entire body. 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We'll keep it moving. 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

0: time to really take it down as we come to the end of the morning workout. Take it down, take it down, take it down, take it down. We've got to say good morning to Candy, wishing her a good day. Take it down, take it down. Thank you for joining us on Kiss FM, wherever you are, the 24-hour love station. You can take us along with you as well.
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0: The power of clean. Once again, a quick look at the headlines of the day. U.S. judge blocks Trump administration 75-country visa ban, and Julian Alfred secures second in the 100 meters in Poland, and St. Lucia unveils first national underwater sculpture exhibition. That's how it's looking in the news this morning. Once again, thank you so much for joining us on Kiss FM.
2: Go placidly amid the noise and haste, and remember what peace there may be in silence. As far as possible without surrender, be on good terms with all persons. Speak your truth quietly and clearly, and listen to others, even the dull and ignorant. They too have their story. Avoid loud and aggressive persons. They are vexations to the spirit. If you compare yourself with others, you may become vain and bitter, for always they will be greater and lesser persons than you.

Enjoy your achievements as well as your plans. Keep interested in your own career. However humble, it is a real possession in the changing fortunes of time. Exercise caution in your business affairs, for the world is full of trickery. But let this not blind you to what virtue there is. Many persons strive for high ideals, and everywhere life is full of heroism. Be yourself. Especially do not feign affection. Neither be cynical about love, for in the face of all aridity and disenchantment, it is as perennial as the grass. 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

0: Once again, a very pleasant good morning to you. I do hope that everyone is well rested and ready to go this Monday morning. Yes, and of course, the end of the month is nearing very rapidly. And if you've not got your name in our on our list or in our boxes yet, perhaps today might just be your day. We're talking the morning teaser. If you're joining us for the very first time, you have no idea what we're talking about. Well, this is where we ask you questions, everything St. Lucia, the history, the people, the places, the culture, the cuisine, the flora, the fauna. In fact, everything St. Lucia, right here on KISS FM. And of course, this program is being sponsored by Chemical Manufacturing. And of course, we do tell you the names of the various products which you can put on your list. We must remind you of that concrete cleaner and, very important, that drain opener. I like the way it's called, drain opener, because many people, many of us, yes, accidentally sometimes things get into our drains, our kitchen sinks, yeah, the hair in the toilet, oh, yeah. Sink, the toilet sink, all of that. Blocked up, choked up. All you've got to do, use that drain opener to dissolve anything. It works. It really does. So you can place this one on your list today. Well, seeing that it is Monday, let's find out who is on that line. KISS FM, good morning.
1: Good morning, Vala. Testing, testing. 1, 2, 3, 1, 2, 3. Vala, Eugenia Kila. 2, Sally, Eugenia Kila. Proceeding by my copacetic, Vala.
0: Yes, everything's copacetic, Eugenia.
1: Vala.
0: Yes, we had
1: it rough. Annually.
0: Everything's copacetic. We had it really hard yesterday on Sunday Country, you know, and people went wild with you singing. Yes, so thank you very much for that. You were singing in Creole and English as well. We just can't understand. Yes, we all need that, Eugenia, because it's not easy out there, yeah? A lot of sadness.
1: No, mm-hmm. no mala. C'est la pouille et puis blague.
0: Blage, right. You got me there now. Okay, Eugenia. Well, seeing that it is Monday, Eugenia, and if we're still in the Emancipation Month, yeah, so you're going to sit down nicely.
1: Oui, Vala,
0: Yes.
1: Bye-bye,
0: Eugenia. And you know the drill, yeah? That's right. Okay.
1: Bye-bye, Mala.
0: Bye-bye, Eugenia. Have a good one.
1: Bye, Mala.
0: Bye. We are still in the Emancipation Month, as mentioned to Eugenia. And this morning, our morning teaser takes us to St. Lucia's West Coast, to an area where the landscape itself became part of the struggle for freedom. We've got Justin shouting out, good morning, Marla. Good morning, Eugenia. Again, we are still in the Emancipation Month, and this morning, our morning teaser takes us to St. Lucia's West Coast, to an area where the landscape itself became part of the struggle for freedom. But before we go into the question, let's say good morning to all our participants who are there with us day in, day out, and we really, really appreciate you. Monsieur Yajin, I do hope that you're okay, you're deep into your sports. We hope all is good with you. Also, your dear wife as well. We We wish you all a wonderful day. Of course, our list of participants, so long we can't take time out to say. But in general, all together, always say good morning and thanks for your participation. Without you, we've got no morning teaser. Finally, we are still in the Emancipation Month, and this morning, our morning teaser takes us to St. Lucia's West Coast, to an area where the landscape itself became part of the struggle for freedom. Our very first question: during the Brigand Wars, which West Coast community was believed to have been an important base for the brigands? Making it nice and easy there this morning, seeing it is Monday. Again, our very first question: during the Brigand Wars, which West Coast community was believed to have been an important base for the brigands? 4505477, that's our number. Not a flicker just yet. You love the noise, yeah? When I start to make play music, then it wakes up the brain cells and you have the answers. 4505477. And who can tell us the answer? Not a flicker. Not a flicker. Again, during the Brigand Wars, if you know the history, if you've been reading and everything like that. During the Brigand Wars, seeing that we're still in emancipation, a few more days and we will get off that subject. During the Brigand Wars, which West Coast community was believed to have been an important base for the brigands? Reminding you, there's always a twister. Kiss FM, good morning. You on the air?
2: Hey, morning.
0: Good morning, and how are you? Sounds like Mr. Leon.
2: Yes, it is.
0: Oh, hello. How are you?
2: I'm well, I'm fine.
0: Oh, good, good. You've been reading and doing all sorts, right?
2: A bit, yes. I'll give a guess. I'm not sure I'm right.
0: Go ahead, please.
2: I would say Belvedere in Canaries.
0: You would say Belvedere in Canaries. Well, I'll tell you, Canaries is good for me. All right?
2: Okay. All right.
0: Are you ready for your twister?
2: Let me go and give it a go at, go at it.
0: What a natural feature did they use, the brigands, that is, to move through the valley whilst making it more difficult for their pursuers to follow their track?
2: They use the river.
0: Oh, okay. Nice and easy there. All right. Yeah. Final question for you. We can't let you get away like that. It's Monday,
2: okay.
0: All right? So you can stay right there. Near Canaries was a sugar estate where the enslaved workers used a nearby beach for bathing and recreation. Can you name the estate?
2: No, I don't have it off the top of my head right now.
0: You don't have it off the top of your head?
2: Yeah.
0: That's all right. Not a problem at all. But at least you gave us two good answers, so we're very happy with you. All right, Mr. Yeah. Leon? So go on and have a great day, yeah?
2: Thanks, yes.
0: All right, then. Bye-bye now.
2: Bye-bye.
0: Bye-bye. We have one more question to be answered. 4505477. Yes. Near Canaries was a sugar estate where enslaved workers used as a beach. Yeah. Bathing, obviously, and recreation. Can you name that estate? Not a flicker.

0: Well, this morning we discovered another fascinating piece of our history, the Canneries area, which was very important during the Brigand struggle, with its rugged terrain, river and tributaries, helping the freedom fighters move through the interior and evade those pursuing them. Nearby, Isla Liberty also carries its own emancipation story. Enslaved people from the nearby. Oh, I'm going to give it away. Leave it out. Use the area for bathing and recreation. Oh, somebody's calling. Somebody's calling. Somebody knows the answer. Kiss FM, good morning to you.
1: Hi, the Belvedere Estate in Canneries.
0: The Belvedere in Canneries.
1: Yeah.
0: No, it wasn't that one. But if I said the Ansmaho, is there an Ansmaho one there in Canneries?
1: Yeah, they have Ansmaho in Canneries.
0: And that's the one we were looking for. All right, so how close are they, the Belvedere and Ansmaho? Do you know? Have you ever been there?
1: I've been around, but I... I don't know what it is.
0: You don't even pay attention to that. That's what happens to us here in St. Lucia. We don't pay attention. We see all the names and we don't care. We just go about our business, isn't it?
1: But I'm more in the forest, I do.
0: You're more in the forest, but you don't bother what's called this and what's called that and slightly, but they, we don't care.
1: Sometimes. Yeah.
0: But wonderful. Yeah, so thank you ever so much for joining us this morning, okay?
1: All right, cool.
0: Yes, indeed, the one we're looking for was Ansmaho Estate. Ansmaho, thank you so much. Yeah, we continue. Okay. Yes, nearby Isla Liberty also carries its own emancipation story. Enslaved people from nearby Ansmaho Sugar Estate used the area for bathing and recreation. And following emancipation, it became associated with celebrations by the newly freed people. It is another reminder that many of the places we pass today are more than just names on a map. They are part of St. Lucia's story of slavery, resistance, and freedom. And of course, if you're trying to get a little information, I'll tell you Robert J. DeVoe's book, They Called Us Brigands, The Saga of St. Lucia's Freedom Fighters, is great for information. And of course, you can check it out yourself. And the St. Lucia National Trust as well, they've got historical information on Isla Liberty. So check it out. All right. Very interesting.

And this is where we've got to end it. And of course, we can't end it if we don't play Eugenia's song. And here it is for you. So many of you love this. Reminding you, it's on YouTube. Aaron M. Eugenia Keeler.

0: Yes, I'm just looking at some of your comments on YouTube there, and one in particular, words can't say enough about this song. So thank you, dear listener. Thank you ever so much for your comments. In the meantime, we've got to say good morning to Lyncher and also Fofoy joining us on Kiss FM.
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0: Once again, we say thank you for joining us on Kiss FM. Do you need a break? 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JJ's Paradise, paradise awaits you. Well, here's another date for you. Are you looking for an afternoon of elegance, inspiration, and celebration? Then come and witness the 50-plus golden pageant presented by HelpAge St. Lucia National Council of and for older persons under the theme Age of Excellence in a Changing World. Under the distinguished patronage of Her Excellency Dame Paulette Luisi, Governor General Emeritus, five remarkable contestants will take the stage representing Babono, Moshi, Grosile, Labri, and Leclerc. The contestants are Mrs. Frances Severin, Mrs. Sheena Cherry, Mrs. Kim Mondesi, Mrs. Carolyn Augustine Fontenelle, and Mrs. Beverly O'Brien. Join us on Sunday, September the 6th, when Moshi, Grosile, Labri, and Leclerc. The contestants are Mrs. Frances Severin, Mrs. Sheena Cherry, Mrs. Kim Mondesi, Mrs. Carolyn Augustine.

0: 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The 50-plus Golden Pageant, Age of Excellence in a Changing World. We say thank you for keeping it KISS. 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
0: Well, her message says, good morning, Mother Dear. Good morning, my dear daughter. And thank you ever so much for joining us on KISS FM. I love you too. 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And we've got to accept that love.
4: When you're with

What are you having for tea this morning? Well, if you're having cilantro this morning, yes, can be a healthy addition to your meals. It provides vitamins A, C, and K, along with small amounts of minerals and antioxidants. Healthy, yes, contributing to bone health as well. And, of course, if that's what you're drinking this morning, enjoy every sip of it. Wherever you are, good morning to you. Let's say good morning to that group. That's Christine, Bob, Liana, Lensha, Juju. Good morning to all of you joining us on Kiss FM, wherever you may be. We continue with the music, whatever it is you're celebrating today, just the day itself. And once again, we've got to say congratulations to Jagger and his dear wife Cynthia, are celebrating 35 years of wedded bliss for the entire month of August. Good morning to you there in the Mallee.

A nice and easy Monday morning on KISS FM, 8:43 on the clock. Thank you for joining us. The Synchronized Sip, all being sponsored by Raj Communications. My heart's

It says, please send birthday greetings to Mr. Chris Satney, who's celebrating today. Lots of love and God's blessings coming from Eleanor. Once again, all the very best to Mr. Chris Satney, celebrating today.

0: and Forever, Richard Marx. And this is where we've got to end it for the Synchronized Sip, which is all being sponsored by Raj Communications. Good morning to you.
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0: Once again, we say thank you for joining us on KISS FM. It is Monday, the 24th of August, 2026. In the news today, U.S. judge blocks a Trump administration's 75-country visa ban, and Julian Alfred secures second in the 100 meters in Poland. Thank you for joining us. A U.S. federal judge has struck down the Trump administration's suspension of immigrant visas for people from 75 countries, ruling that the policy was unlawful and went beyond the authority of Secretary of State Marco Rubio. The policy, introduced in January, halted permanent residence of visas for people from countries including Brazil, Colombia, Egypt, Haiti, Somalia, and Russia, with officials citing concerns over applicants becoming dependent on public assistance. Judge Jeanette Vargas found that applicants were effectively being denied visas based on their nationality, even when they could demonstrate that they were financially capable of supporting themselves. She ruled that the policy conflicted with U.S. immigration law, including a provision that bars nationality-based discrimination in the issuance of immigrant visas. The ruling is another setback for the Trump administration's efforts to tighten immigration controls, although visa refusals based on other legal grounds remain in place. Also in the news, St. Lucia's Olympic champion Julian Alfred recorded a season-best time to finish second in the women's 100 meters at the Celsia Diamond League in Poland on Sunday. Alfred crossed the finish line in 10.83 seconds, just 0.05 of a second behind reigning world champion Melissa Jefferson Wooden of the United States, who won in 10.78 seconds. The racer brought together several of the world's leading female sprinters and marked Alfred's first defeat in either the 100 or 200 meters this season. Despite missing out on victory, a 10.83 second performance represents her fastest time over 100 meters in 2026 and provides another strong indication of her form. Alfred acknowledged that she was disappointed with second place, but welcomed the opportunity to compete in such a high-quality field. The meeting formed part of the 2026 Wonder Diamond League series, which concludes with the final in Brussels, Belgium, on September the 4th and 5th. Also, St. Lucia is preparing to unveil its first national exhibition for an underwater sculpture park, giving the public a chance to see the artworks before they take their place beneath the sea. The exhibition is part of a wider dive tourism project featuring three underwater parks, a dive park, snorkel park, and conservation park, designed to celebrate St. Lucia's history, culture, and heritage. The dive park collection will be open to the public on August 29th and 30th, 2026, before the sculptures are installed off Ansla Verde in Canaries. The project draws on ideas from Tunisian artists and creatives, with the sculptures designed to tell stories about the island and its people in a whole new setting. Members of the public are being invited to get an up-close look at the collection, learn about the stories behind the pieces, and see the artwork before it begins its new life beneath St. Lucia's waters. Also in the news, the Darren Sammy Foundation has raised approximately $78,000 to help fund its education, sports and youth development programs. The money was generated through the Fifth Fairways Golf Tournament held on August 15th at the Sandals Golf and Country Club in Capper State. The event attracted 57 golfers, with players competing in a two-person scramble format. Samuel Richelieu and Julian Gordon claimed first place with a net score of 58, whilst Bertrand Johannes and Kimani Thomas finished second, and Andrew McHale and Kenneth Mathre took third, with all three pairs recording the same score. That's how it's looking in the local news this morning. Once again, we say thank you for keeping it KISS. We take a look at the international news, where it says, in summary form, Andy Burnham has promised to keep up the pressure on Russia despite Moscow's outrageous threats on his first official visit to Ukraine as UK Prime Minister. He will chair a meeting of the Coalition of the Willing and is handing over blueprints so Kiev can build its own long-range missiles. Moscow says the UK is participating in this war, and the decision to hand over classified information on missiles will add fuel to the fire. Russia and Ukraine are continuing to fire strikes at each other. Ukrainian authorities say five people have been killed in the Kharkiv region, whilst Russia says three teenagers were killed when a children's center was hit by drone debris. Also on the international front, the U.S. Treasury Secretary has threatened Iran with the single greatest financial offensive ever, claiming the U.S.-Israel war with Iran was entering its end game. Scott Bessent said the U.S. would sever all economic ties with the country in an economic D-Day, and that any nation partnering with Iran financially would also be isolated. Bessent's threat to the Iranian regime follows several U-turns and extended deadlines from U.S. President Donald Trump's administration on previous threats. Iran dismissed Bessent's comments and said it would shut down all oil exports from the region if the war continues, according to news agency Reuters. The Iranian regime has also issued a new warning to shipping not to pass through the Straits of Hormuz without its permission, the agency reported. One-fifth of the world's oil and gas usually passes through the Straits, a waterway south of Iran, but the flow has been effectively blocked by the country since the conflict began at the end of February. And finally, on the international front, tens of thousands of people have been told to evacuate from an area close to Reno, Nevada, as a large wildfire reached the outskirts of the city. Around 42,000 people have been ordered to leave their homes immediately, with a further 45,000 people urged to get ready to leave. The fire, which was first reported on Saturday morning, had so far injured six people, officials said. Windy and unpredictable weather conditions have contributed to its spread. Nevada's governor, Joe Lombardo, has declared a state of emergency in Washoe County and ordered the National Guard to join firefighting and law enforcement efforts. This is an active and rapidly evolving situation, and I urge everyone in the affected areas to remain vigilant and follow the direction of local officials, he said. The fire was caused by humans and first reported at 11:15 local time or 18:15 Greenwich Mean Time on Saturday, according to local officials. We say thank you ever so much for joining us on KISS FM. A short commercial break. After that, it is the weather report.
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3: A forecaster today, Venantius Descartes, and the present weather at Hivanora is partly cloudy. Present temperature at Hivanora is 29 degrees Celsius or 84 degrees Fahrenheit. Last night's minimum temperature at Hivanora was 26 degrees Celsius or 79 degrees Fahrenheit. The wind at Hivanora is blowing from the east-northeast at 7 miles per hour or 11 kilometers per hour. Relative humidity at Hivanora, 78%. The rainfall in the 24-hour period, which ended at 2 a.m. today, at Hivanora, just a trace. Total rainfall for the month of August so far at Hivanora, 88 millimeters. Our sun sets today, 6:20 p.m. Sun rises tomorrow, 5:51 a.m. The forecast for St. Lucia, valid for the next 24 hours. The winds will be blowing from the east near 14 miles per hour or 22 kilometers per hour, becoming lighter at times. The weather, partly cloudy skies, becoming cloudy at times with a few showers. We take a look at the marine forecast for seas in a 25-mile or 40-kilometer radius from St. Lucia. The tides for Castries Harbour, low at 7:59 a.m., high at 2:23 p.m. Tides for Viewfort Bay, low at 9:26 a.m., high at 3:30 p.m. The seas are slight to moderate with waves 2 to 5 feet or 0.6 to 1.5 meters. The forecast for the Lesser Antilles, partly cloudy skies, becoming cloudy at times with widely scattered showers. The tropical weather outlook, a weaker tropical wave will cause some light to moderate shower over the Lesser Antilles during the forecast period. This wave is moving westward near 21 miles per hour or 33 kilometers per hour. A second tropical wave located over the eastern tropical Atlantic is also moving westward near 21 miles per hour or 33 kilometers per hour. A third tropical wave is expected to move off the west coast of Africa today, and an area of low pressure could form in association with this wave early next week. Environmental conditions are forecast to be marginally conducive for development, and a tropical depression could form by the middle or latter portion of this week. Whilst the system moves generally westward near 17 to 22 miles per hour across the eastern and central tropical Atlantic. Once again, we say thank you for joining us on KISS FM. The weather in London today, 23 degrees Celsius and partly sunny. In New York, it's 27 degrees Celsius and sunny. Toronto, 20 degrees Celsius and light rain. 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

Craig David, 7 days, no time wasting there. Good morning to you. Thank you so much for joining us on KISS FM. Just looking at the Government of St. Lucia's website, where it says St. Lucia is set to host the CARICOM Regional Energy Efficiency Building Code face-to-face meeting from the 31st of August to the 3rd of September 2026 at the Harbour Club Conference Room. This important four-day event will bring together engineering and construction experts, energy efficiency consultants and key stakeholders from across the Caribbean region. Participants will include representatives from the CARICOM Regional Organization for Standards and Quality, Caribbean Center of Renewable Energy and Efficiency, also the Deloitte Team India, World Bank, the St. Lucia Bureau of Standards and National Standard Bodies from CARICOM member states. Again, the date 31st of August to the 3rd of September 2026 at the Harbour Club Conference Room. And, of course, you can read more about this on the Government of St. Lucia's website. In the meantime, on this day in music, the year 1974, Paul Anka, the Canadian singer Paul Anka, with Odia Coates, started a 3-week run at number one on the U.S. singles charts with You're Having My Baby, Anka's 24th U.S. top 40 hit. Despite its commercial success, the song has been criticized for its maudlin sentimentality and perceived sexist undertones and has appeared in many worst songs lists. It was voted the number one worst song of all time in a poll conducted by CNN.com in 2006. Having My Baby, Paul Anka, here it is for you today.

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1: It is 9:52 on the clock. We've got to say thank you to each and every one of you joining us this morning. The Morning Magazine. There's Vanessa. Vanessa Williams.

Well, this is where I've got to say thank you to each and every one joining us this morning on the Morning Magazine. We do wish you the most pleasant rest of day. And, of course, we invite you to join us again, all being well, tomorrow, same time, right here, for another Morning Magazine. 105.5 in the south, 105.9 in the north. Harvest for the World with Vanessa Williams. And here is a hot chocolate, a little hot chocolate, to take us home today. I've got to say bye-bye. Bye-bye now. You heard me. I say bye-bye. Love you all.

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0: Hello there. Have you had your coffee yet? I'm just having mine. Well, you already know this is Matt Neil Griffith, His Eminence, your favorite TikToker. Now, y'all know I'm always online, dropping the gems of life. But when I'm not there, guess what I'm doing? I'm listening to Mitchy on Kiss FM 105.9 right here from the beautiful island of St. Lucia. Now, come join us now. Hello there, my lovely people from Kiss FM. This is Matt Neil Griffith, your live dynamic speaker, also known as His Eminence. Now, here's my thought for today. Let that sink in. Human beings are not finished products. Let that sink in. Now, go ahead and have the courage to continue.
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It's now time for you to send your nomination songs. Your song, the only song, your special song. To be nominated to be today's Kiss Lovers Song of the Day. 450-5477. Had a little Monday mind there, right? 450-5477 is the WhatsApp number. Message me your artist and the song that you want to be crowned the Kiss Lovers Song of the Day at 1:45 this afternoon. Good morning going out to the Spice Queen herself, Sabita. Not forgetting all the Spice Girls. Good morning, Juanita. Good morning, Rena. Good morning, Farah. Good morning, Lisa.

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0: yet. I'm just having mine. Well, you already know this is Matt Neil Griffith, His Eminence, your favorite TikToker. Now, y'all know I'm always online, dropping the gems of life. But when I'm not there, guess what I'm doing? I'm listening to Mitchy on Kiss FM 105.9, right here from the beautiful island of St. Lucia. 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
1: Good morning, good night, Talisa. This one is especially for you. See ya. Unstoppable.

this is the first time you're joining us here on the Mid-Morning Mystery Artist Quiz. Here's how we do on Kiss FM. I'm going to give you three clues, sometimes a little extra than three. And all you have to do is, if you think you already know who the mystery artist is this morning, all you have to do is WhatsApp the name of that artist to 450-5477. If you're outside of St. Lucia, 1758-450-5477. 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

0: Let's get into clue number one for this morning's mystery artist.
1: During this time, I feel there's no one to save.
0: Clue number one. Our mystery artist this morning. Before he was famous, he released several independent EPs and gigged relentlessly across the United Kingdom. Before he was famous, he released several independent EPs and gigged relentlessly across the UK. Who is the mystery artist this morning? 4505477. If you think you already know. Good morning, Arena. Good morning, Amanda. Are you sure? You sure, Amanda? That was fast. Good morning, Naomi. Are you sure?

0: to. Now I need somebody to know. Somebody.
1: Good morning, Philia. Are you sure that is the mystery artist? You sure you don't want to try again? Good morning, Zion. Are you sure you're sure?
0: But it's never the same. I guess I kind of like the way you helped me escape. Now the day.
1: Wow, what a Monday morning mystery artist quiz off the bat. Everybody so far who's messaging through on WhatsApp 4505477, they've already got the answer. No, it's not Lewis Capaldi. Good morning, Sabita.
0: Close my eyes when it hurts. Sometimes I fall into your arms.
1: Our mystery artist this morning, before he was famous, he released several independent EPs and gigged relentlessly across the UK. He received the Songwriters Hall of Fame Hal David Starlight Award for Outstanding Achievement by a Young Songwriter. Who is the mystery artist this morning on Kiss FM, if you think you know? 4505477. No, it's not Harry Styles. Good answer. Try again, Sabita. 4505477, if you think you already know. I've given the two clues. Good morning,

0: our mystery artist this morning on Kiss FM. Clue number one. I met you in the dark. Before he was famous, he released several independent EPs and gigged relentlessly across the UK. Clue number two. He received the Songwriters Hall of Fame Hal David Starlight Award for Outstanding Achievement by a Young Songwriter. If you already think you know who the mystery artist is, WhatsApp me the answer now. 4505477. If you're outside of St. Lucia, 1758. 4505477. Good morning, Shyla.
1: And you asked me to stay over. I said I already told you. I think you.
0: The third clue. Our mystery artist this morning, his big album series titles are just mathematical symbols. Do you think you know who the mystery artist is? 4505477. But I never show, but I wanna stay with you. Good morning, Shiloh. Are you sure? Good morning, Sylvia. Good morning, Sylvia. How are you? How was your weekend, darling? Are you sure, Sylvia?

0: was fun.
1: Going in again. Shot me now. You're sure that's the right answer? Let's go through clue. Clue 1, 2, and 3. I wanna dance with you. The mystery artist this morning on Kiss FM. Before he was famous, he released several independent EPs and gigged relentlessly across the UK. He received the Songwriters Hall of Fame Hal David Starlight Award for Outstanding Achievement by a young songwriter. And the final clue, his big album series titles are just mathematical symbols. Do you think you know who the mystery artist is? Good morning, Kimmo. Are you sure you?

Good morning, going out to Malaika. Good morning, Malaika. Are you sure the mystery artist is who you're saying? Are you sure? You sure, Malaika? Kimo says she's positively positive. Sylvia says she's positively positive. It's just you and me to play alone. Just say you won't let go. Basically, we have a very positive Monday morning going for us right now. Rena, are you sure?

0: 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Congratulations to everybody who got it right, which was basically everybody.
1: Loving can hurt. 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
1: Ed Sheeran. Let's do a second tune from him, right? This one going out especially for Shyla. Hope this gets your Monday morning off to a great start, Shyla. Keep it locked to Kiss FM.

Here are the nominations for the Kiss Lovers Song of the Day for today, Monday the 24th of August 2026. Nominated by Farrah, Come Over by Busy Signal. Good morning, Farrah. The Spice Queen Extraordinaire Savita, she's nominated Dust to Dawn from Zayn and Sia. Luscious Lisa has nominated Don't Let the Sun Go Down on Me, Elton John and George Michael. Rina's nominated My All by Mariah Carey. And Kimmo has nominated Can You Feel the Love Tonight? And finally, Philia. She's nominated Sometimes When We Touch by Rod Stewart. 4505477 is the WhatsApp number to cast your vote for which one of these nominated songs will be crowned the Kiss Lovers Song of the Day at 1:45 this afternoon, right here on Kiss FM. Hey, Mitchie with you till 2, right? From our mystery artist, Ed Sheeran, to Monica, Angel of Mine, to definitely an angel of one of a kind, the Spice Queen, Sabita, this one's just for you.

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Mitchy with you till 2 this afternoon. Good morning, good night to Luther, aka the Marvelous Baker, all the way over there in Le Clery. Good morning, Luther.

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1: It's now time for the Kiss celebrity birthday buzz for today, the 24th of August, 2026. We're wishing a happy birthday to Norwegian DJ and producer Alan Walker. He shot to global fame in 2015 with Faded and is also known for hits like Alone, Sing Me to Sleep, Dark Side. His signature black hoodie and face covering make him instantly recognizable. Celebrating his birthday today, Norwegian DJ and producer Alan Walker.

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1: 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Bruno Mars, I Just Might, right here on KISS FM.

You're locked onto Kiss FM. Trying to get you moving on this Monday mid-morning. Lunchtime is just around the corner. Good morning, going out to Mary Jazz. Good morning, going out to Mr. Abba. That's Alan, M530 on the Mondo route.

You're locked onto Kiss FM. I'm Mitchie with you till 2. Trying to make your Monday morning happier. Good morning, going out to beautiful, beautiful Barbara. I'm sure she's jigging along to this right now. Good morning to Bella and Skye.

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Mitchie with you until 2 this afternoon. Coming up shortly, we have the midday news, followed by the weather report. 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

0: St. Lucia. 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
2: 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I am Daniela Edwin with the Hot 7 TV Midday News. 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And not forgetting those of you using the Hot 7 plug and play antenna, thank you for joining us. Prime Minister Philip J. Pierre has announced another possible increase to St. Lucia's national minimum wage again if his administration remains in office and the economy can support the additional cost. The commitment comes nearly 2 years after the country introduced its first national minimum wage.
3: St. Lucian workers could see another adjustment to the national minimum wage, but any increase will depend on the country's economic performance, the government's ability to fund it, and the wider effects of the ongoing global war situation. Prime Minister Philippe J. Pierre announced a possible raise while discussing the working conditions of school support staff. Pierre acknowledged that the wages paid to these workers do not fully reflect the importance of their duties. He pointed specifically to those responsible for keeping classrooms and washrooms clean and preparing schools for students and teachers.
4: Classrooms that you clean and the work that you do, we can never pay you enough for that. Never. We can never pay you enough for cleaning the washrooms. Never. And don't pretend that we're paying you enough. We're not paying you enough. We need to pay you more. But we can only pay you what the country can afford. And that is why, we increase the minimum wage.
3: St. Lucia's first national minimum wage took effect on October 1st, 2024. It established a minimum rate of $6.52 per hour, or approximately $1,131 monthly. Pierre is now signaling a second adjustment. However, he did not announce a proposed rate or a timeline for its implementation. The Prime Minister said any further increase would depend on the economy's capacity and international conditions. He also made the commitment conditional on his administration being returned to office.
4: We've increased the minimum wage, stage one. And I can assure you, once the economy can afford it, once we are through with this chaos that's happening in the world, and that chaos that's happening in the world is not because of my fault. You understand? I always make that point. I never caused no war. When that chaos in the world has lessened, and if we have the privilege to be around, we will ensure that the minimum wage increases again.
3: The pledge was made as the government highlighted a separate financial measure for school support staff, eligible cooks, cleaners, janitors, and other ancillary workers are set to receive salaries during August, giving them continuous income throughout the year. Funding those payments has been included in the national budget. I'm Christabel Obi reporting for Hot 7 TV News.
2: Questions have been mounting over how the Royal St. Lucia Police Force reached its decision that the allegations against Cabinet Minister Richard Frederick could not be substantiated. UWP Deputy Political Leader Dominic Fede is calling for greater clarity on the process, including whether the Director of Public Prosecutions was consulted and provided legal advice before the matter was closed.
3: The Royal St. Lucia Police Force's decision concerning Minister of Housing Richard Frederick is now facing scrutiny from the opposition. United Workers Party Deputy Political Leader Dominic Fede says the public should be told whether investigators consulted the Director of Public Prosecutions before reaching their conclusion.
5: So the first question that came to my mind was whether the Director of Public Prosecutions were involved in this decision at all. You know, for such an indictable matter, it would be very helpful if Mr. Dart can inform the public whether the DPP's opinion was sought on this very crucial matter.
3: Fede also raised concerns about statements allegedly published on Facebook by one of the complainants. He says those statements appeared to suggest that attempts were made to negotiate with her. That allegation has not been independently confirmed.
5: I also reflect upon accusations by the complainant, one of the complainants, that there were attempts being made by the said government minister to negotiate with her. So those are very crucial.
3: Questions were also raised about reports that Special Services Unit officers were stationed outside a complainant's home. Fede says police must explain why protection was reportedly considered necessary while the force determined that the case could not be sustained.
5: I'm being told that the complainant is under police protection and has been so for many days. So those are all very important questions that we need to connect. And unfortunately, I think this recent decision by the police, who on the one hand feels that it is necessary to offer protection to this woman, but on the other hand suggests that the case cannot be sustained. Then why is it necessary?
3: When asked whether the opposition would withdraw its previous statements against the cabinet minister, Fede maintained that the minister should have been removed or asked to step aside from his ministerial duties while the matter was being addressed. The DPP nor the government minister has responded to the concerns raised in this report. I'm Christopher Lobi reporting for Hot 7 TV News.
2: St. Lucia's Olympic gold medalist Julian Alfred ran a season best of 10.83 seconds to finish second in the women's 100 meters at the Silesia Kamila Skolimowska Memorial in Poland on Sunday. World champion Melissa Jefferson Wooden won in 10.78 seconds, with Shakari Richardson third in 10.96 seconds. Sunday marked Alfred's and Jefferson Wooden's first 100-meter clash of the year, tying their career head-to-head at four wins each. Alfred admitted she was disappointed with second, but said she is healthy and looking ahead to Zurich, Brussels, and the Ultimate Championships. She's already qualified for the Diamond League final in the 200 meters and now sits third overall in the 100 meters with one qualifying meet remaining. You're watching the Hot 7 TV Midday News. We'll be right back after this break.
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2: Almost 5 weeks after four people were killed in a boat collision near Anse-Cochon, the police investigation remains incomplete. The Marine unit says approximately 90% of the required statements have now been collected, but no definite completion date has been announced.
3: Four people were killed and 14 others injured when the vessels Ocean Angel and Mango Tours collided near Anse-Cochon shortly before midnight on July 18, 2026. Nearly 5 weeks later, the police investigation remains ongoing, with victims identified as Makeda Nestor, Debbie Dolor, Marley William, and Tyrone Elivik, also known as Tyrone Paul. Several families have since laid their loved ones to rest. Tyrone's mother, Catherine Paul, died weeks after his death, with some community members attributing it to heartbreak, although no medical finding has been made public. Mother and son were buried together on August 17, 2026, while Nestor's funeral is set for Friday, August 21st. Assistant Superintendent Reese Ogiest, head of the Police Marine Unit, says about 90% of the required statements have been collected as investigators work to determine what caused the collision.
13: We had a couple of unfortunate incidents during the period where we had the unfortunate accident where we lost four of our citizens. That matter is well, the investigation in that matter is well underway.
3: Police have not announced what caused the collision or whether anyone could face charges. The completed findings may be submitted to the Director of Public Prosecutions for legal guidance.
13: I can tell you that it is about 90% complete in terms of statements being obtained. We're presently looking to present this document, this file, to the DPP for guidance in that matter.
3: He also provided details on a separate incident linked to the same accident, in which a foreign national was allegedly assaulted. Police have since charged one person in connection with that matter.
13: There was also an unfortunate incident that tied up with that same accident where a foreign national was assaulted. I can report that one person has since been charged in that assault.
3: As families continue laying their loved ones to rest, no deadline has been given for the investigation that could finally provide them with answers.
13: And where a foreign national was assaulted, I can report that one person has since been charged in that assault.

0: investigators continue working only to determine what happened to the missing vessel and those believed to be aboard.
1: The Royal St. Lucia Police Force says its attention remains firmly on investigating the disappearance of a vessel and several people following a deadly U.S. military strike in waters between St. Lucia and St. Vincent. The Royal St. Lucia Police Force has made it clear that it did not provide intelligence data or other information to the U.S. authorities before the vessel was destroyed on February 13, 2026. The U.S. Southern Command said that the vessel was linked to groups involved in maritime drug trafficking, with three people reportedly killed in the operation. However, Commissioner of Police Vern Gard says the police investigation is focused on establishing what happened to the missing vessel and the people believed to have been on board. The Royal St. Lucia Police Force says it will continue pursuing information relevant to the case while maintaining its position that no intelligence was shared with U.S. authorities ahead of the strike.
2: What I can tell you is that the Royal St. Vincent Police Force, okay, did report on an activity in their waters. What we are investigating is a missing vessel, missing persons. We have not had anything to tie the two events together at this point.
1: Local St. Lucian fishermen, including Captain Ricky Joseph, disappeared around the time of the U.S. strike, raising concerns over their whereabouts. Debris believed to be from the fishing vessel later washed ashore in Miku, following speculations that the missing fishermen may have been caught in the operation. However, authorities have not confirmed that the debris is linked to the missing men or the U.S. strike. ACP responsible for the Southern Division, Stephen Victorin, said investigators are continuing to look into the disappearance. So far, police say there are no new developments to report on as the investigation continues.
3: A team from Southern Division is investigating the two missing individuals. Interviews were conducted with the next of kin. Investigation is ongoing. There has not been any outcome to report. But the interviews have been conducted that the individuals left prior to the time of that incident occurring, which is suggestive that they may have been on that vessel. But at this point, the investigation is still ongoing.
1: The comments were made by the Royal St. Lucia Police Force during a press conference on Wednesday. For 7TV News, Josiah Bissett reporting.
0: Tyler Conabut was arrested in connection with an alleged vehicle scam targeting buyers through Facebook Marketplace. The arrest comes days after police launched their Tell a Friend campaign, warning the public about fraudulent vehicle advertisements and urging buyers to verify sellers before paying.
1: Speaking at the Royal St. Lucia Police Force press conference, Acting Assistant Superintendent for the Central Division, Anantha Wilson, confirms the arrest of one person in connection with the alleged vehicle scam targeting unsuspecting buyers through Facebook Marketplace. The suspect has been identified as Tyler Convert following an investigation into the alleged fraudulent sale of vehicles online. The arrest comes just days after police launched their Tell a Friend campaign, warning the public about scams involving vehicles that either do not exist, are not owned by the seller, or are advertised using false information.
4: I am aware that individuals are clamoring about one of the issues that we are facing, and that is the vehicle sales scam. And we are here to report today that somebody was arrested, put it into these matters. His name is Tyler Conibert.
1: She disclosed that Convert was also under investigation and had been identified as a person of interest in other offenses.
4: He was arrested and charged with several offenses, separate offenses regarding to the scam of vehicles being advertised for sale.

0: individuals paying for the vehicle and never receiving that vehicle. We have pending matters where he's also a suspect, and further charges are expected to be laid. He was taken to court and is currently on remand.
1: Police urged the public to exercise caution when buying vehicles online, warning that seemingly good deals could come at a high cost. Persons seeking to purchase vehicles through social media were advised to verify both the seller and the vehicle before making any payment and to seek a second opinion if they had concerns about the transaction. For 7TV News, Josiah Bisset reporting.
2: 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I am Daniela Edwin. 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
10: 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Mitchie in your company until 2 this afternoon. Right now, it's time for your midday weather report. As per the Met Office in Beaufort, St. Lucia. For today, the 24th of August, 2026, our forecaster is Lemuel O'Shaughnessy. Present weather at Huronera Airport is fair. Present weather at GFL Charles Airport is partly cloudy. Present temperature at Huronera Airport is 31 degrees Celsius or 88 degrees Fahrenheit. Last night's minimum temperature at Huronera Airport was 26 degrees Celsius or 79 degrees Fahrenheit. Wind at Huronera Airport is blowing from the east at 14 miles an hour or 22 kilometers an hour. Relative humidity at Huronera Airport is 78%. Rainfall in the 24-hour period that ended at 8 a.m. today at Huronera Airport, 3.9 millimeters. At GFL Charles Airport, 0.5 millimeters. Total rainfall for the month of August so far. At Huronora Airport, 88 millimetres. At GFL Charles Airport, 88.7 millimetres. Sunsets today at 6:20 p.m. Sunrises tomorrow at 5:51 a.m. Forecast for St. Lucia valid for the next 24 hours. Winds will be blowing from the east near 18 miles an hour or 30 kilometers an hour. Weather. Partly cloudy skies, becoming cloudy at times with a few showers. Marine forecast for seas in a 25 mile or 40 kilometer radius from St. Lucia. Tides for Castries Harbour, high at 2:23 p.m. Low at 6:43 p.m. Tides for Beaufort Bay, high at 3:30 p.m. and low at 8:10 p.m. Seas slight to moderate with waves 2 to 6 feet or 0.6 to 1.8 meters.

forecast for the Lesser Antilles. Partly cloudy skies, becoming cloudy at times with widely scattered showers. Now it's time for the tropical weather outlook. A weak tropical wave will cause some light to moderate showers over the Lesser Antilles during the forecast period. This wave is moving westward near 17 miles an hour or 20 kilometers an hour. A second wave, located over the eastern tropical Atlantic, is also moving westward near 21 miles an hour or 33 kilometers an hour. A third tropical wave with an associated area of low pressure has moved off the west coast of Africa today. Environmental conditions are forecast to be marginally conducive for development, and a tropical depression could form by the middle or latter portion of this week. While the system moves generally westward near 15 miles an hour or 20 kilometers an hour across the eastern and central tropical Atlantic. This has been your midday weather report as per the Met Office in Beaufort, St. Lucia.

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Not forgetting gorgeous Geneva and Shyla having lunch about this time. 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Here are a look again at the nominations for today's Kiss Lover Song of the Day. Nominated by Zion, Midnight Sun by Zara Larsson. Nominated by Philia, Sometimes When We Touch by Rod Stewart. Nominated by Kimo, Can You Feel the Love Tonight by Elton John. Nominated by Rena, My All Mariah Carey. Nominated by Luscious Lisa, Don't Let the Sun Go Down on Me, Elton John featuring George Michael. Nominated by the Spice Queen extraordinaire Sabita, Dusk Till Dawn. That's Zayn featuring Sia. And our final nomination for today, nominated by Fearless Fira, Come Over by Busy Signal. 4505477 is the WhatsApp number to cast your vote. You have until 1:30 this afternoon to do so. And at 1:45, we will be crowning today's Kiss Lovers Song of the Day. Keep it locked to Kiss FM.

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0: You're locked onto Kiss FM, your 24-hour love station. Mitchie with you till 2 this afternoon. It's now time for the Kiss Word of the Day. For today, Monday, the 24th of August, 2026. Our word of the day is resigned. Which means accepting a situation you believe isn't going to change. In a friendship, you might become resigned after always being the one to call, text, and make plans. Eventually accepting the friendship isn't being reciprocated and stop forcing it. In a relationship, someone may become resigned after months of trying to communicate, show love, and work through problems without any effort in return. Choosing to let go and move forward. Sometimes being resigned isn't about giving up easily. It's recognizing when you've done all you can reasonably do. The word of the day, resigned.
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Dolly Parton has shared a health update. Sydney Sweeney has fans talking again with new photos from Camp 26. And Kacey Musgraves kicks off her tour with Stage Buzz. Celebrity summer vacations are all over social media right now, with new photos circulating of stars like Dua Lipa, who celebrated her birthday of this past Saturday, Jennifer Lopez, aka Jenny on the Block, right? Rihanna, Hailey Bieber, Cardi B, and the Jonas Brothers all drawing attention online. 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

It was just two lovers sitting in the car, listening to Blonde, falling for each other. Thinking orange skies, feeling super childish. No Donald Glover. Missed call from my mother.

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Good afternoon, good night to Lee. Don't wanna try again, thinking what's the... Not forgetting Mr. Dimples, Douglas, and Ryan. Not forgetting Michael. Can you feel like up at Blue Waters, Mass at Groseley. Music at this time brought to you with the kind and very sweet compliments of Farron's Food Products Limited. Mitchie with you till 2. 1:45, we have the Kiss Lover Song of the Day countdown. 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

Good afternoon, going out to the Spice Girls, all the way up there at KM2 Canteen, Massad Grosley, the Spice Queen herself, Sabita, Fira, not forgetting Lisa, Rina, this one's for you.

Music brought to you right now with the very kind and sweet compliments of Ferrin's Food Products Limited. Not forgetting Cream and Bean. Shout out to Hugh all the way over there in London. Glad you're having an amazing evening listening to Kiss FM. Again, good afternoon to no longer the dazzling Dion. She is now dynamic Dion after her amazing accomplishment yesterday at the 5K run walk. You deserve it. I

Monday afternoon greetings going out to the lovely ladies, the Spice Girls, that is at KM2 Canteen. Coming all the way from Brooklyn, New York. Greetings coming from Shiloh.

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Visit them today at either the number one Labrie Street Castries branch or check them out at the Cul-de-sac Dairy. And not forgetting cream and beans. Well, the ladies, the Spice Ladies at KM2 Canteen, are sending a big hug and a big hello back to you, Shyla. Here's Toni Braxton and Trey Songz yesterday. Just for Shyla.

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You don't need an excuse for ice cream, right? Good afternoon, going on to Marcus. Always locked on to Kiss FM. I wonder why, Marcus.

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coming in second place. Who shall it be? 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

And our Kiss Lovers Song of the Day for today, Monday the 24th of August 2026. 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Coming in first, congratulations to Kimo. Can You Feel the Love Tonight by Elton John.

The Kiss Lover Song of the Day, brought to you with the kind compliments of Harris Pinksy Lucia Limited. Congratulations to Kimmo. Your song, Can You Feel the Love Tonight, Elton John.

0: 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You stepped aside. I'd like to say a big thank you to Harris Paint Solution Limited for coming on board.
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Well, it's that time of the afternoon. I was hoping you enjoyed your time with me today from 10 till 2. I was hoping you'd join me again tomorrow on Kiss FM from 10 a.m. Have a great what's left of your afternoon, an even more magical Monday evening. Goodbye for today. My Spice Girls and Massad. 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Not forgetting Faran's products. Good afternoon to Shyla, Sabita. Not forgetting Dion and Lee and Magical Marcus. Joining me, let's hope you join me tomorrow from 10 a.m. We'll do it all over again. Until then, this is Mitchie saying ciao for now.

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